0: 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Und da haben wir euch ein Video mitgebracht und dieses Video erzählt viel von dem, was drei von uns hier jeden Tag in Kenia machen. Einmal die Mary, einmal der Katembo und der Kazele, wo sie ganz stark mitarbeiten. Und dieses Video wollen wir euch zeigen und danach wird Mary ein wenig aus ihrem Leben berichten, wie diese Arbeit ihr Leben ganz persönlich verändert hat. Also einmal das Video ab, die Guna Mema Trumpet Ministry, glaube ich, heißt es. Genau.
1: The Guna Mema Trumpet Ministry. We live in Mathare slums located in Nairobi City, Kenya. Our aim being spreading God's words to the unreached in the slums through music and fellowship, among others. We live as a family, I'd call it a community, reason being that majority of our members come from the slum community. From the view, these are some of our members going for the slum fellowship. And here comes our lovely mama who never lacks words. And not only words, but words of encouragement to everyone that she encounters. Life in the slums ain't easy, and we all have different struggles of life. And for us to have fellowship with the community, we have to purchase some foodstuff items and go share with the community. In the slums, ministry is done in very many different ways. We share, we have fellowship, and we show love to the entire community. We not only share foodstuff items to the community, but also, we take time to reflect on God's word. And here comes again our lovely mama, and in this fellowship, she was the one who was sharing. Sharing results to attention, and from the view, everyone is very keen listening to what God is saying through our mama. Sharing also results to confidence. In the midst of sharing, we choose some people to read at least one Bible verse and some to pray at the end of the session. And once again, there is joy in sharing. It doesn't matter how little it is.

Through the help of the ministry, we've been able to establish some music schools around the country. This is my Mayu Trumpet School in Narok County, and this is one of their practice sessions with their very well-equipped teacher, Paul Kibet, among others. Aren't they lovely? Of course, they are.

This is AIC Happy Valley Trumpet School, located in Thika Town. And we meet on Saturdays afternoon for the theory and practice sessions. Through the help of the ministry, we've been able to train choirs from the different churches that we serve with. Music being a very key factor in evangelism, we do train and prepare choirs for campaign ministries. Sound of your voice.

Here comes our very able team, Digunamema Trumpet Ministry, and this is one of our practice sessions in the evening hours after school. Here we are ministering at one of the churches in the slums, as well as other churches from within. It's our wish and prayer that many more children will be given the opportunity to learn about trumpet and God's words, and that God will bless them in their learning. We pray for Digunamema members who minister to the children in the slums, as well as the children. We pray that God will provide a place for us to teach the children, and that God will continue blessing our efforts. Kindly stay tuned to our YouTube channel, Digunamema Trumpet Ministry, for amazing, soothing, pleasant, and well-arranged music videos from us. Thank you so much for your support.